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1: 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I'm already feeling the weekend, you know, July 4th weekend. 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
2: I knew I'd see her around. 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I'd act

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That's Sam Hunt. I'm Buzzy Ford. Morgan Wallen, just in case, Southwest Florida's country station. 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

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Buzzy Ford saying hello to Marco Island with Billy Currington. 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

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That's Luke Bryan. I'm Buzzy Ford, looking for like five or six of them, actually.

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It's going to be one heck of a weekend. 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
1: Yeah, we're going to be blowing stuff up. Y'all just be careful out there.
2: Please.
1: Yeah, it's the weekend to lose a finger.
2: No, it's not.
1: Only got 9 left. Hey, good morning. It's Mel and Scott with you on Gator Country.

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1: 4th of July edition.
2: It is.
1: We're talking about your favorite country stars and how they love the 4th of July and all their memories and such.
2: Yeah, I got Luke Bryan talking about some of his favorite 4th of July memories.
1: He said...
2: I don't know what he said. Hang on one second. Let's see what he said.
1: Oh, I tell you what he said.
2: What did he say?
3: Memories were spent on Lake Blackshear down in Georgia with all my family. I was always kind of in charge of driving home from Tennessee and picking up all the fireworks. And my nieces and nephews always got excited when I rolled in because I knew I had all the fireworks. But it was always a great memory, and I miss not getting to do that as much as we used to.
2: Oh, yeah. It's always about the fireworks, of course. And Eric Church, you know, he likes to talk about the true meaning of the holiday.
4: I think sometimes we forget what the holiday's about. Because you can be about a party, and it's really not. You know, it's about, especially the soldiers that I come in contact with on the road and play. And not only that, I mean, to be able to make the music that I'm able to make and to say what I want to say. You know, I don't think you're going to have any American argue that America's not the best place to live, and I'm certainly one of them. I'm very proud to be from here.
2: Absolutely.
1: USA! USA! USA!
2: Absolutely. Do you have 4th of July plans?
1: I don't know.
2: You're still working on it?
1: I haven't even woke up yet. I'm still... I got a lot on my mind right now. Don't ask me hard questions, Mel.
2: Yeah. No, I
1: do. Do you have a 4th of July plan? Are you going to sit at home, or what are you going to do?
2: No, we're actually going to go out on the boat with some family.
1: Nice.
2: Yeah.
1: Sweet.
2: Yeah, so that's our big 4th of July plan.
1: Living your life.
2: We're doing our best that we can anyway.
1: Nice. All right. Well, what?
2: No, that's the Nitty Gritty.
1: That's the Nitty Gritty from Music City. Find those stories where you follow us on the socials. Look for Mel and Scott in the Morning on Gator Country 101.9. She said.

0: Megan Moroney there in Beautiful Things, which is you this morning for listening to Gator Country. Thank you for being here. It's nice to have you along for the ride.
1: And good morning to you.
0: It's Mel and Scott with the first texter of the day. Who's that going to be? Who got in early this morning? Who's texting us at 1:23 a.m. in the morning?
1: Good gracious.
0: That would be Sandy Merchant.
1: Hey, Sandy.
0: Sandy Merchant gets the honor of being our first texter of the day. Thank you, Sandy. You can run around and tell everybody today I was first texter. Happy Friday. Have a fantabulous weekend. Celebrating our country's freedom and independence. Love y'all. Keep me in stitches. Two laughing emojis. Well, thank you very much, Sandy.
1: That was sweet.
0: That's a nice way to start your day. Get a compliment like that. Gloria says, good morning, Mel and Scott. Happy 4th of July. Have a red, white, and blue weekend. As always, Gloria. Good morning, TGIF. Hope you have a fantastic 4th. Eat lots of ribs from Rib City while watching the fireworks, says Teresa.
1: She's already getting into the Rib City contest.
0: David says, good morning, Mel and Scott. I had ribs last night, and they were very, very good at Rib City.
1: Awesome.
0: Well, there you go. That's a testament to the place right there.
1: Yeah, hopefully he took advantage of Thirsty Thursdays, too. So
0: got himself a free wow koozie.
1: Right,
0: well, you can do the same. Just text us at 239-498-1019 if you know some tailgater traffic trouble going on this Friday morning, or you just want to say hi. Whatever.
1: Yeah, we appreciate it.
0: And we love compliments. You can always suck up to us. It might pay off later. You never know. I'm not, brown nose all you want. I'm not one to
1: turn down
0: a good flattering
1: absolutely
0: comment.
1: Absolutely.
0: So, the boss gave us a comment yesterday and said good job.
1: Yeah, he did.
0: Apparently we got our report card and we're doing pretty well because of you guys.
1: Yeah, so
0: thank you. Yeah, and he actually said good job, which, we don't hear that often around
1: here. No, we don't. So we'll turn the compliment to you and say thank you very much for listening.
0: Yeah, thank you very much for listening.
1: See what I did there?
0: I did. All right. Compliments all over the place this morning on this 3rd of July. Stay with us. Gator Country 101.9.
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0: Yeah, 4th of July weekend, and you know what we're kicking off today? Free Gas Friday.
1: Yeah, we are.
0: Yeah, it starts at 8 a.m. this morning. 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
0: Happy birthday.

0: It's funny.
1: Yes, it is.
0: Good morning.
1: Good morning.
0: It's Mel and Scott. Yeah, I mentioned Free Gas Friday kicks off at 8 o'clock this morning. And all day today, between 8 and 5, every hour, we're going to have a chance for you to win a gas card.
1: Awesome.
0: So, yeah, all you got to do is tune in, and we'll give you the keyword. It'll be different each hour.
1: Well, you know, if you're going to be doing some running around this 4th of July, going to visit friends.
0: Running around's all I do, Mel.
1: There you go.
0: Man, I was running around yesterday. Good. Yeah. Googly muggly. It was one of them days.
1: Oh.
0: I'm still tired from yesterday.
1: From all the running?
0: From all the running around.
1: You should drive.
0: And you know what I'm doing today when I leave here?
1: Going to be doing some
0: running around. I'm tired of running around. I don't want adults anymore.
1: You've been running.
0: Adulting sucks.
1: You've been running through my mind.
0: I want to play. Do I ever get to play anymore?
1: Well, yeah.
0: No, it's all running around. It's running errands. It's running here, running there.
1: It's adult fun, right? Isn't that what they call it?
0: It's adulting. I wouldn't say it's fun. And it's expensive, all this running around.
1: Yes, it is.
0: That's why we got Free Gas Fridays kicking off at 8 o'clock this morning.
1: Go ahead.
0: No, I'm sorry. Were you going to run around?
1: No, I was going to say that would make your adulting fun, having free gas to run around.
0: That'd make it less painful.
1: Okay.
0: I wouldn't say fun.
1: Man, I wouldn't
0: add fun to the equation.
1: Just trying to sparkle some positivity all over
0: you. Yeah, good luck with that.
1: Throwing it all away.
0: Mel's got three things to know coming up in less than 10 minutes from right now. Stay with us, Gator Country.
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0: 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It's Mel and Scott in the morning's three things to know.
1: Okay. Turns out the Rats might actually be winning.
2: What?
1: Yeah. Okay.
2: Is that a new team?
1: No. Like rodents, like rats, they're evolving to survive poison. You know how you get like little poison pellets, like if you have rats or
2: mice. Oh, wow. It's not working anymore?
1: It's not working.
2: Oh, wow.
1: Apparently they're mutating.
2: Huh.
1: This isn't good news at all. Did you have this on your bingo card? Because I didn't know.
2: No, I figured the cockroaches would be the last to survive.
1: No. Yeah,
2: they survive anything.
1: Yeah, no.
2: They say cockroaches will survive like a nuclear holocaust.
1: Well, I guess they've become...
2: I guess the rats will, too.
1: Yeah.
2: Wow.
1: Well, now they've become smart enough to, like, avoid the bait in the first place. So that's another reason why they're mutating to, well...
2: My daughter had a pet rat.
1: Oh.
2: I hate to admit.
1: Oh.
2: I know, it's a weird thing.
1: Well...
2: And it finally died.
1: Oh.
2: I was like, oh, darn, the rat died. That's awful. And she was constantly telling me how they're really smart.
1: Yeah.
2: Supposedly, they're really smart.
1: See, there you go.
2: Yeah, I'll take your word.
1: So they're avoiding the poison.
2: Thank God she kept it at her mom's house.
1: And there's a genetic mutation going on where they're, you know.
2: So you ain't keeping that thing in my house.
1: There you go.
2: I don't have a damn rat in my house. Any rat makes in my house is a dead rat.
1: If you can kill it.
2: Right? That's frightening.
1: It is frightening. Huh. All right, if you're planning to light up the sky this 4th of July, quick heads up, personal fireworks are not allowed on Fort Myers Beach, Sanibel, or Marco Island. But that's okay, because there's a lot of fireworks happening around Southwest Florida, so you'll be able to join.
2: Just be careful.
1: Yes, definitely be careful. Charlotte County, sorry guys, you guys are still under a burn ban, which means, yeah, no fireworks, no backyard fireworks, nothing, not even sparklers, so... Had to pass that bad news along.
2: Wow, way to ruin our fun, Mel.
1: I'm so sorry.
2: Wow.
1: There are a lot of 4th of July specials that are going to be on TV tomorrow. Disney celebrates America's Nashville Star Spangled Bash. You got the Great American Block Party, the Macy's 4th of July.
2: Already.
1: And Ralph Lauren's American Icons is also all part of the TV specials.
2: All right.
1: So there you go. That's what's trending.
2: Looking forward to that.
1: Oh, yeah.
2: Thank you, Mel.
1: You're welcome.
2: And don't forget to take along Gator Country 101.9. We're always up for a party.

0: It's Gator Country, 101.9 Mel and Scott in the morning. 4th of July weekend upon us. Whatever your plans are, you might see Gator if you stop by the Bonita Fireworks Spectacular.
1: Yeah.
0: The 4th at the Riverside Park.
1: That is going to be going on. Actually, it kicks off with a parade at 9 tomorrow morning. And that's right there along Old 41 from Kentucky Street to Rosemary Drive.
0: And Ben Allen's going to be playing.
1: Oh, yeah.
0: Doing his music, country music thing.
1: He takes the stage around 6, and then they're going to have a drone, firework, and laser light show that kicks off at dusk. I hear the parade is really fun because the fire truck comes and shoots everybody with water.
0: Yeah, somebody texted us that yesterday. They said it turns into a huge water fight.
1: Which is awesome.
0: Which sounds awesome.
1: Yeah.
0: And, it was as hot as it is. It cooled the kids off.
1: And I bet the kids love it, too.
0: Yeah, cool the parents off, too.
1: Well, there's that.
0: Yeah, cool grandma off. Anyway, that is happening for 4th of July in Bonita. And look for the Gator tent. Stop by and say hi. We do have on the way your chance to go to Busch Gardens to celebrate Summer Nights, which is going on. That contest is coming up around 7:20 this morning. So stay with us. 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
0: You know, America wasn't built to sit still, but time, weather, and the road doesn't take a day off. 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
1: Let's show enough is.
2: I'm ready.
1: An Arizona inmate is safe after getting stuck in a hospital wall. How's that happen?
2: Wait, did you say in a wall?
1: In the wall, during a failed escape attempt. The Maricopa County Sheriff's Office said that a female inmate was at the Phoenix Medical Center when she asked to use the restroom.
2: Really?
1: Forgot to pee.
2: Huh.
1: Deputy said that's when she tried to climb up into the ceiling to try to escape, but ended up getting stuck between two walls.
2: Oh, no.
1: She must have been a skinny gal. Was later rescued and then checked out for injuries. Good thing she was at the hospital. It's unclear how far she made it before getting stuck.
2: She was already there.
3: I'm inside the wall.
1: Where'd she go?
3: I'm inside the wall.
2: Do you hear that tapping? What's that tapping noise?
1: Hope none of those mutant rats that you were talking about earlier were in there.
2: Right?
1: Yikes. And a woman's facing charges after allegedly pulling a gun during a child's birthday party in Fargo, North Dakota.
2: Oh, my gosh.
1: Ain't a party till somebody pulls a weapon. Authorities say Latoya Hughes threatened police, including a mother and her two-week-old baby.
2: Stop it.
1: During an argument at an apartment complex before fleeing the scene. Investigators say security video shows Ms. Hughes carrying a handgun, racking the slide, and walking towards a group where children were nearby. Police later arrested Hughes in West Fargo on charges of terrorizing and reckless endangerment. Officers also detained a 15-year-old boy after finding a handgun in a bag he was carrying.
2: Oh, my gosh.
1: So apparently everyone was packing.
2: How Fargo did they go?
1: You need to put diapers in that bag, not a handgun.
2: Well, that's a loaded diaper bag for sure.
1: Loaded diaper bag. And this story, all you need is a headline.
2: Okay.
1: One-armed mafia hitman accused of orchestrating $1.7 million Chanel heist.
2: Wait, okay.
1: I got a lot of questions.
2: Wait, read it one more time.
1: One-armed mafia hitman accused of orchestrating $1.7 million Chanel heist.
2: Where do we start?
1: I don't guess you're not going to need to use the handcuffs.
2: Well,
1: he's just one of them anyway.
2: Where do you
1: dissecting that? Those are your knuckleheads. Find the stories where you follow us on the socials. Look for Mel and Scott in the morning. Raise your right hand. Oh, sorry. I mean your left hand. It's fair to tell all the truth.
2: High five.
1: You got a hell of a time to get to court. That's wrong. All right, back to it with Kenny.
4: Step.

0: You say meh. Meh. I heard you meh. Bailey Zimmerman there in his Chevy Silverado. It's Mel and Scott in the morning, and howdy.
1: Good morning.
0: How you doing?
1: I'm doing good.
0: I got nothing but truck trouble.
1: Oh.
0: Yeah, both of my trucks. My truck, my son's truck. I got truck trouble all over. That's all I did yesterday was running around with truck trouble.
1: Uh-oh.
0: I got two different places trying to fix one truck. Nobody knows what's going on. Can't figure it out.
1: That's not good.
0: It's all electronic stuff. These cars are so computer, or everything's computerized now.
1: Yeah.
0: There's so much electronics in vehicles now. I don't even think the repair people know what they're doing.
1: Well,
0: they just hook it up to the computer and go, well, it could be this, it could be that.
1: So they just fix it all?
0: And there's so many sensors. Yeah, it could be one of them there, sensors.
1: Yeah.
0: You know what I mean?
1: Oh.
0: Yeah, it's good times.
1: Anyway. So are you getting the trucks back today?
0: It's a good question, Mel.
1: Oh.
0: Who the hell knows? But I do know if you have a vehicle and you'd like to keep it moving, gasoline's important. And we got Free Gas Friday starting this morning at 8 o'clock. Every hour today, starting today, it's Free Gas Friday.
1: I love it.
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1: All right, hopefully this will be easy. 95% of us eat this at least once a week.
2: 95%?
1: That's almost all of us.
2: Yeah.
1: Eat this at least once a week.
2: Yeah, why not just say 100%?
1: I will say this. I am different. I know, it's hard to believe.
2: What?
1: I know it.
2: What?
1: I'm a tad different.
2: No.
1: I guess I'm in the 5%.
2: You?
1: I know.
2: I'm right. Shocked.
1: 239-498-1019. Text in your answer to win. What can you win, Mel?
2: Oh, you can win tickets to Busch Gardens to celebrate summer nights. You and the whole family can go. Plus, we'll throw in the parking pass, too. A lot of cool things to check out summer nights. They've got the all-new Wild Skies drone show, the fireworks show. They've got the Lion and Hyena Ridge that's a new animal attraction.
1: I'll never not hear Hyena.
2: I said it.
1: Did you say Wild Drone and fireworks show?
2: That's exactly what I said.
1: Getting ready. All right, it's spectacular. And you can go, family four-pack of tickets. All right, Nicole texts in and said cheese.
2: Oh, yes.
1: Not the correct answer, but...
2: Love cheese.
1: I would eat way too much cheese.
2: Me too.
1: They say it's an artery clogger.
2: And they say it's addicting. What is it? There's
1: casein.
2: Yes, that's what it is, casein.
1: In the milk. It's,
2: I love me some casein.
1: Had me some pizza last night.
2: Love me some casein.
1: That's right. Paige says eggs. No, 95% of us eat this at least once a week.
2: Toast?
1: Toast. I've had toast in forever.
2: Really?
1: I find toast very boring.
2: Well, it's what you put on it, Scott.
1: Oh, is that what I'm doing wrong?
2: Potatoes?
1: Lindita says pizza. That's a good guess.
2: That is a good guess.
1: Not it either. Yeah. Ramen noodles. No. My son eats a lot of ramen.
2: Ramen's okay.
1: But he's also about to be 18, so.
2: Yeah.
1: I guess that's the ramen demo. Right?
2: I guess so. I don't know. The ramen demo.
1: Tacos. I like the way you think. Is it Bea? All right. Brian says chicken. Nope. 239. I mean, these might be correct, but not the answer we're going for. 239-498-1019. Text in to win, and you can be off to Busch Gardens to have a good time. Summer night's underway there. 95% of us eat this at least once a week. Good luck. It's the Almost Impossible Question. 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
1: 95% of Americans eat this at least once a week. At least once a week.
2: That's crazy.
1: Could be a lot of things.
2: Mm-hmm.
1: Some of the answers, chicken wings.
2: Oh, I sell bread.
1: Ain't no thing but a chicken wing.
2: Yeah, bread.
1: Bananas.
2: Spaghetti.
1: Hamburger. Pasta. Corn.
2: Pasta's a good guess. We eat a lot of pasta at our house.
1: Do you?
2: Yeah. That's not the answer, though.
1: French fries.
2: Oh, yeah.
1: All great guesses.
2: Mm-hmm.
1: We did get a winner, though.
3: Hello?
1: Jason.
2: Hey,
1: it's
2: Jason.
1: Mel and Scott from Gator Country.
3: Hello.
1: Colin. How you doing, buddy?
3: Hey, good morning.
2: Good morning.
1: Good morning. We called to get your answer on the almost impossible question. 95% of us eat this at least once a week. What would that be?
3: Ice cream.
2: Yes.
1: That is correct.
2: Is that you? Do you do that?
3: Yes, me, my son.
2: Oh, yeah. Man.
1: I can't eat ice cream that often. It upsets my tum-tum.
2: Okay, well, you're weird.
1: Am I?
2: Yeah.
1: I might be lactose intolerant.
2: You probably are.
1: Yeah, I'm intolerant of
2: you're
1: a lot of things.
2: I was going to say you're intolerant in general.
1: Would you say you eat ice cream at least once a week?
2: Yes.
1: Mom? Really?
2: Yeah.
1: Wow.
2: I'm a mint chocolate chip girl through and through.
1: Ooh.
2: Oh, so good. So good.
1: I haven't met too many ice creams I didn't like, come to think of it.
2: That's true.
1: Yeah. All right, buddy. Well, you just won your way to Busch Gardens. We got a family 4-pack of tickets so you can enjoy summer nights. They got a lot going on there, and you're gonna love Busch Gardens.
3: All right. Thank you very much.
1: Not to mention the free beer is back.
2: Oh, yeah. Free beer is back, too. Don't mix that with ice cream. That wouldn't be a good combination. You know what? I think they make a pill for people who are like lactose.
1: Yeah, lactate.
2: Yeah.
1: I've tried taking it.
2: Oh, okay. It doesn't help.
1: Yeah, well, sometimes.
2: Oh.
1: Ice cream, you scream, we all scream for ice cream.
2: Yeah.
1: The average is 11 scoops weekly.
2: Oh, I don't think I have that much ice cream.
1: 11 scoops?
2: No.
1: That's a lot.
2: No, that
1: it?
2: Is.
1: Cookies and cream ranks as the favorite flavor for younger generations, while baby boomers prefer chocolate.
2: I'm still a mint chocolate chip girl.
1: Good to know. All right. Yeah, you might have some this weekend. It's damn hot. Real hot.
2: Yeah.
1: Seems like a lot, though. 95% eat ice cream once a week.
2: No.
1: I bet some ice cream company probably funded this study. Good morning, Gator Country.

0: 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M&S.
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1: There you go.
0: Yeah, just abbreviating everything. It's FGF. Free Gas Friday.
1: I like it.
0: Yeah.
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0: 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That is exactly 24 minutes. Actually, 23 minutes and 20 seconds.
1: Oh, look at you.
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0: I missed it.
1: Oh, what did you miss?
0: I was... I should play it again.
1: Oh, okay.
0: Right at the now part, I was going to play this.
1: Oh, yeah. It's all about 4th of July.
0: For the occasion.
1: Yeah, celebrating America's 250th.
0: Happy birthday, America!
1: If you are staying local, quick heads up. No personal fireworks are allowed on Fort Myers Beach, Sanibel, or Marco Island. And Charlotte County, sadly, you guys are still under a burn ban, so that means no personal fireworks whatsoever. Now, that doesn't mean you can't enjoy fireworks, because there are fireworks
0: happening.
1: You're telling
0: me I can't set off my bottle rockets?
1: No,
0: that's not American.
1: If you're in Charlotte County, you definitely can. The Star Spangled Bonita Parade kicks off tomorrow morning at 9 a.m., which is a lot of fun. A lot of kids, a lot of families. And then after that, a little bit later, closer to dusk, the Star Spangled Bonita Fireworks and Drone Show is going to be happening.
0: Look for Gator Country out there.
1: Look for us out there. That's right. There is a chili dog.
0: Does he use
1: eating.
0: A spoon?
1: Yes. Yes, he does.
0: Does he like to put cheese on it?
1: Yes. Yes, he does.
0: Does the dog prefer to...
1: he likes it all.
0: Dine alone or...
1: Amongst friends. Yeah. There is a chili dog eating contest that's happening downtown Fort Myers. Not just a hot dog eating contest. This is a chili dog. I don't know how many people can eat multiple
0: chili dogs. Yeah. Ugh.
1: So I'm assuming...
0: I like a good chili dog, but...
1: Yeah, but could you eat like 4, 5, 6, 10?
0: That's
1: going to
0: get gross 10? Looking. I did a pumpkin pie eating contest once.
1: Yeah.
0: And I about vomited. It was awful. Everybody was vomiting. It was the worst... Worst radio thing I think I've ever done. I was like, remind us never to do this again.
1: And now you can't stomach pumpkin pie.
0: We all had like rain jackets on, smocks and stuff, and everybody's puking into the hedges behind us. It was awful.
1: That's awful.
0: Yeah, it was a bad scene. It was right in front of a Perkins. I felt bad for the people going in to have breakfast. That's the whole line of people at a table puking their guts out.
1: Oh, God.
0: Pumpkin pie, nonetheless, which kind of looks the same coming up.
1: Okay.
0: All right, moving right along.
1: There is also some fireworks in Naples that are happening
0: tomorrow. I'm sorry, did you say fireworks?
1: Yeah, 9 o'clock. Because that's what it's all about. America's 250th.
0: Happy 250th in America.
1: If you are finding yourself staying indoors, the Macy's 4th of July fireworks special is kicking off on NBC. You can also enjoy Disney Celebrates America. The Nashville Star Spangled Bash is going to be on ABC.
0: I hate to sound like an old fart. It's a, shut-in.
1: Yeah.
0: But I have stayed home and watched the Macy's fireworks thing before, it is spectacular.
1: It is spectacular.
0: Even on TV.
1: Yeah, it looks amazing.
0: Every year, I'll be like, damn, that's impressive.
1: All the music and performers.
0: That's something to see in person.
1: Yeah, it's pretty cool.
0: Anyway.
1: Speaking of New York City, Taylor Swift, Travis Kelce, if you haven't heard, they are getting married today.
0: They're making their own fireworks.
1: Yeah, about 1,000 people are expected to attend, including Kelce Ballerini, Miranda Lambert. They've made the list. There's a whole list of celebrities who are going to be there. Yesterday was the big rehearsal dinner, only about 100 guests, but tonight it's 1,000 people.
0: Well, you know what that means.
1: What?
0: The tomorrow morning, we start baby watch.
1: When's
0: she going to get pregnant?
1: Right?
0: Yeah, that'll be the next.
1: You know what? With all the hype around their wedding,
0: place
1: I will
0: your
1: say
0: wager.
1: This. I love the fact that these two are still find a way to give back. They donated $26 million to 20 different charities. This week, they did that.
0: That's
1: so,
0: awesome.
1: Yeah, very cool of them. And that's basically what's trending.
0: When I heard that, I was like, well, I wonder which charities got more than the others. Because it was
1: would.
0: $26 million
1: Stop it.
0: To 20 charities. I was like, well, somebody got screwed. I'm kidding. Tom texted in and said there's also a parade tomorrow morning at Fort Myers Beach as well as fireworks in the evening.
1: Thank you, Tom.
0: Yeah, we mentioned that, didn't we?
1: There's several parades that kick off before their fireworks.
0: Yeah, there's a lot going on.
1: I can't hear over the fire.
0: What? I can't hear
1: Wait,
0: you.
1: Wait, let's practice our oohs and ahs.
0: Yeah. Ooh. Back to it. With Ella Langley on Gator Country 101.9.

0: 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Be her, Ella Langley. I'm not going to say it. It's Mel and Scott.
1: What were you going to say?
0: We have the nitty gritty from Music City coming up just after 8. But you know what's starting at 8 o'clock is Free Gas Friday.
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2: Hi, Melanie. 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
0: Hi.
2: Good morning.
0: Are you on a speakerphone? We can barely hear you.
2: I am in my car driving through my dashboard.
0: Are you in the trunk? Because... You're incredibly difficult to hear.
1: She's hanging out by her gas tank.
2: Oh my gosh. Hang on.
0: Wow. Are you in the gas tank? Oh, my God. There you are. Holy moly. Now we can hear you. We thought you might be inside your gas tank.
1: Looking around going, God,
0: where is all the fuel?
2: Where is all the gas?
0: All right. Well, we called to say congratulations. You won.
2: Woohoo! Like,
0: are you there?
2: Yeah.
0: Did you pass out? Are you on a tunnel?
2: No.
0: Are you underwater? All right, you got a $50 gas card. Congratulations.
2: Thank you.
0: You're our very first winner on Free Gas Fridays.
1: Love it.
2: Thank you so much, guys.
0: Just tell us, Melanie, what station gives you gas?
2: Gator Country.
1: Love it.
0: Hang on. All right, we'll do it again next hour.
1: Yes, we will.
0: And all day today, because it's Free Gas Friday, brought to you by...
1: Windermere Car. 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

0: One of the many beautiful things happening here, I'm Megan Maroney on Gator Country, 101.9. Mel and Scott in the morning. Free Gas Friday underway. Just got our first winner. We'll do it again next hour. And this weekend, all weekend, it's also Live Fest Naples weekend.
1: Yeah, all weekend long, we're going to be featuring artists from previous Live Fests. And plus, giving you a chance to win tickets so that you can see Riley Green and Tyler Hubbard, who are the part of Live Fest this year, which is coming up December 12th.
0: I'm sorry, did you say Riley Green and Tyler Hubbard?
1: I did.
0: In Naples?
1: I did.
0: At the Naples Tiburon Golf Club?
1: Well,
0: all right.
1: Well, I didn't say all that, but yeah, Riley Green and Tyler Hubbard for sure.
0: Well, if you want to go, we got a chance to win tickets. 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
1: I like it.
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1: Four-time winners.
2: That's what I'm talking about. Woo-hoo. All right, so we're playing Catch a Riff of This. I'm going to play a guitar riff, and we're looking for you to tell us what song it is.
1: Yes, artist and title. Is that
2: artist and title, please.
1: Please. Okay, there we go.
2: 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Text in to win. I'll warn you, this one goes by quick.
1: Ooh.
2: Catch a Riff of This. Yeah, it's a guitar riff from a country song.

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0: Oh.
1: Got it?
0: I missed it.
1: All right, what can you win, Mel?
0: Tickets to see Post Malone and Jelly Roll. They are going to be at Raymond James Stadium on Wednesday night. Carter Faith is going to be there too. But yeah, you'll have tickets.
1: That's what she said. 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
1: Yippers, we're playing a guitar riff from a country song and looking for you to tell us what it is to win the prize. And the prize is to go see Post Malone Jelly Roll in Tampa, Raymond James Stadium. Let's play that guitar riff again. Catch a Riff of This.
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3: Hey, John.
1: So I'm Mel and Scott. 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
2: 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How are you?
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1: We do need to talk to you to get your answer on the Catch a Riff of This game. Can you tell us the artist and title of that song?
2: It was Darius Rucker, All Right.
1: All right. You got it, buddy.
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1: All right. 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

0: I think Darius Rucker said it best when he said, da-da-da-da-da-da-da. 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
1: We got
0: a lot going on, man.
1: 30 Holy minutes cow. Away from more free gas.
0: I can barely keep up with all the fireworks around here.
1: Oh, that's
0: right.
1: You
0: know what I mean? That's right. You're right. Another 30 minutes, 29 minutes.
1: Yeah, just
0: nice
1: rolled
0: clock
1: over.
0: Just changed. 29 minutes away from another $50 gas card. It is Free Gas Fridays. It started today, and we're doing it every hour. It'll be a different keyword.
1: And you just listen for that keyword, and you text in for your chance to win.
0: Super simple.
1: Yeah, it is.
0: The way we like to keep it. Celebrating America's 250th.
1: Yeah, we are.
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0: That's right. I got to remember to buy some wine for my dog.
1: No.
0: Got to keep her chill.
1: Chill out.
0: She does get a little wigged out by the, fireworks.
1: Poor baby. Yeah.
0: That or she hates America. I'm not sure. But, don't forget about the dog. Gator Country. My girl is back.

0: Fancy like, Mel.
1: Yeah, we are. Fancy with some free gas.
0: Fancy like Free Gas Friday underway. And we got another chance to win on the way at 9 o'clock straight up. We're going to give you a different keyword.
1: Mm-hmm.
0: We started it at 8.
1: Yep.
0: We're going to do it again at 9.
1: Yep.
0: And then at 10.
1: And then 11.
0: And it goes on till 5 o'clock today.
1: Yeah, it does.
0: Free Gas Friday.
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0: And please do. Wonderful folks.
1: Absolutely.
0: The guy that owns the place is super fantastic.
1: Nice guys.
0: He sent me a t-shirt that says, don't make me use my radio voice.
1: Nice.
0: As we were laughing about it. I saw it on Facebook. It made me laugh.
1: Why do you have it on?
0: I don't know how we got to talking about it. Oh, because he commented on my voice when we were in a production studio making a commercial.
1: Uh-huh.
0: He's like, well, I like the sound of your voice. And I was like, I saw this t-shirt on Facebook. It said, don't make me use my radio voice. I thought that was funny.
1: So he went and found it?
0: So he went and found it, bought it, and mailed it to me because he was happy that I helped him make a commercial.
1: You just make friends all over the place.
0: That's what I do, Mel. That's what I do. It's a natural ability.
1: Is it?
0: It just happens naturally.
1: Yeah. People, you're magnetic. People are just drawn to you.
0: Big thanks to them for helping us out with Free Gas Friday. It's underway. And you know what? If you're looking for some fireworks to go to, look for Gator Country at Riverside Park, Bonita.
1: Yeah, we're going to be there tomorrow, actually. They got a parade that kicks off about 9 o'clock in the morning. It's a lot of fun.
0: Turns into a big water fight
1: because
0: the firefighters spray all the kids down with the hose as they go by.
1: Which is going to feel great tomorrow.
0: Yeah, I got to think so.
1: Then about 6 o'clock, Ben Allen Band is going to take the stage. And then right around dusk, you'll be able to enjoy the drone firework and laser light show. So that's all going on with the Bonita Springs 4th of July.
0: So free gas and a free fun time. You've come to the right place. Gator Country 101.9. Got a commercial-free 20 in a row coming up next. We have a random texter of the day today?
1: Yeah, we've had a lot of random
0: texters. Just randomly pick someone, though.
1: We're going to go with Carmine.
0: Out of the gazillion texts we've had this morning, thank you all for tuning in and texting us.
1: Yeah, Carmine said, can you say my name and my little sister's name on the radio? Carmine and Juliana.
0: No, we don't have time.
1: No, there are random texters.
0: We'd love to mention your names, Carmine and Juliana, but we don't have time for it now. We got to get into a commercial-free 20 in a row. 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
1: Wow.
0: They did that just yesterday. They'll do it again next Thursday. And big thanks to them as well. 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
1: Celebrating America's 250th birthday. On November 2nd, 1920, radio station KDKA in Pittsburgh broadcast the results of the presidential election that was the first radio news broadcast for the public and the beginning of commercial broadcasting in the United States. 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
2: This is Trafalgar Square. The noise that you hear at the moment is the sound of the air raid siren. I'm standing here just on the steps of St. Martin's in the Fields.
1: And Herbert Morrison's emotional report of the Hindenburg disaster.
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Not your parents' morning show. Unless they've got great taste as well. Mel and Scott in the morning on Gator Country 101.9. Take my

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2: Celebrating America's 250th birthday, she's the tallest woman in America at 305 feet. Her index finger is over 8 feet long. She's the Statue of Liberty, a gift from the people of France to the United States. Her torch shows liberty is leading the way. The tablet she holds stands for law and justice. The broken chains at her feet represent freedom from tyranny and slavery. And her crown is about liberty spreading to all 7 continents. She's welcomed millions of people from around the globe arriving on our shores.

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0: 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Beep, beep, beep,
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About 150 billion hot dogs are going to be eaten this weekend. Yeah, to celebrate the 4th. Craziest thing I've ever had on a hot dog that turned out to be really good was cream cheese and pickled onions. Yeah, look it up. It is a Seattle dog. It's Gator Country 101.

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Are you ready to celebrate America's 250th birthday? So many fireworks. Yeah, a lot of places are going to be shooting them off tomorrow for the 4th of July. Fort Myers Beach, they kick off their fireworks at 9 o'clock. Same with Naples. Downtown Fort Myers is hosting America's 250th birthday, too. That kicks off about 5 o'clock in the afternoon and goes until 10. It's Gator Country 101.9.

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Do you think you could scarf down a lot of chili dogs? Yes, chili dogs, not hot dogs. Because the annual 4th of July chili dog eating contest is kicking off downtown Fort Myers tomorrow around 4 o'clock. Ooh, that's a whole lot of chili dogs. Hot dogs by themselves, that's one thing. But chili dogs, ooh, Lord, that's a lot of Alka-Seltzer afterwards, too. Skater country.

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It'll be a good weekend to go check out Toy Story 5 if you haven't seen it yet. Or the new Minions movie. I hear it's really good, too. Taylor Swift now. I Knew It, I Knew You's on Gator Country.

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Pretty cool. I'm Mel with Gator Country 101.9. 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

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Are you ready? I, of course, got my favorite, the big giant sparklers. I know. 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I know. I'm a dork. 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
1: Celebrating America's 250th birthday. In 1962, President John F. Kennedy said these inspiring words.
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3: 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The Eagle has landed. Roger, tranquility. 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

Lehigh Acres, y'all are going to kick off your fireworks tomorrow starting at 9 o'clock. Also, Fort Myers Beach has their fireworks at 9. Naples, you're kicking off your fireworks at 9. I know, there's a lot of places to enjoy the fireworks around Southwest Florida. 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It's Kate or Country 101.9.

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Yeah, of course, I found it on TikTok. 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

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Are you already headed to the pool? It's hot enough, I know. 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I know we got some rain we've got to deal with, but hey, we know how to work around that, don't we? 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

If you are heading out to Fort Myers Beach this 4th of July weekend, I know they got fireworks kicking off about 9 o'clock. 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
1: Celebrating America's 250th birthday. One of America's greatest cities was founded by French colonists in 1718. It became part of the U.S. in 1803 after the Louisiana Purchase. New Orleans is the birthplace of jazz and home to Creole cooking and has produced dozens of famous recording artists, including Fats Domino, Louis Armstrong,
2: I see trees of green, red roses too,
1: and R&B queen Irma Thomas. New Orleans suffered unspeakable tragedy in 2005 when Hurricane Katrina hit, flooding 80% of the city and leaving tens of thousands of people without food, electricity, water, or medical care. But the city rebuilt, Mardi Gras returned, and the French Quarter and all of New Orleans came back strong.

seen it. I did look for the signs, though, because State Road 80, a.k.a. Palm Beach, now has a new name, President Donald J. Trump Highway. I guess the signs are going to start showing up sometime soon, because I haven't seen them lately. I'm Mel with Gator Country. Shane Proffitt now. Long live country. It's on for us.

You better keep that AC cranked down cold, ice cold. Hey, it's Mel with Gator Country 101.9. I know we are part of that mega heat dome that most of the country is dealing with. But, you know, we're supposed to get some showers this 4th of July, too. But it wouldn't be the 4th if we weren't timing out the fireworks and the rain. Am I right?

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Randy Savage hanging out with you on this Friday, I should say. Some people are working, though. Got to think about those folks, too. 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

Southwest Florida's country station. You're on Gator Country 101.9 Friday afternoon into a three-day 4th of July weekend. And lots of great songs on the way. And also free gas still coming up for you. Here's John Morgan. We were young.

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2: Celebrating America's 250th birthday. It's a moment considered to be the birth of the television age in politics. 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

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Now, this is from the brand new Toy Story 5. Taylor Swift put this one out. It's called I Knew It, I Knew You. Check it out on Gator Country 101.9.

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We're going to wrap this up. And for the folks that are working the drive at 5 coming up for you in just a bit, it is a free gas Friday. Still a chance to win more gas coming up until 5 o'clock this afternoon. 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Shoot.

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Good afternoon. Randy Savage hanging out with you on this Friday afternoon and ready to send you home with the drive at 5. Right now it's Megan Maroney and Beautiful Things. She's going to take this to number one this week. Just wait. It's Gator Country 101.9.

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0: 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Celebrating America's 250th birthday. In 1935, radio commentator and gossip columnist Walter Winchell was the first person to call a radio announcer a disc jockey. In those early days, DJs simply introduced records and read station IDs. But then pioneers like Al Jarvis developed personalities. With the birth of rock and roll, DJs became even more important.
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Southwest Florida's country station, Gator Country 101.9. Randy Savage with you as we are into this 4th of July weekend. It is Kane Brown and his latest Woman on Gator Country 101.9.

Gator Country 101.9. So I'm about to give my actual 4th of July speech that I give just about every year. Please have yourself a safe and happy 4th of July. And if you're setting off fireworks, please be careful and watch your neighbors, watch your friends and things like that. We don't want anybody getting hurt. It's John Morgan and Kid Myself.

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Buzzing for Dierks Bentley. And what was I thinking? I tell you what you need to be thinking. Be careful when you're lighting fireworks up this weekend. All right? Just watch what the heck you're doing. We don't want you to end up in the hospital and whatnot. 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